0: 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One of the number one songs on the ARIA charts. It is sitting pretty in about third place now as Taylor Swift's taken over. You'll Never Be Forgotten, Sam Fender and Olivia Dean on the way next, right after we get a check of your roads. 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
0: Transport for New South Wales would like to advise Kosciuszko Road is open to Perisher, Guthaga Road is open to the village and Alpine Way is open to Thredbo and beyond. On the Snowy Mountains Highway, the road is open. The Link Road to Selwyn Snow Resort is open. Elliott Way, the road is open. And Cooma to Brow Mountain is also open as well. Keep it here for all the latest winter road updates.
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0: 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Choo-choo launch on the way. Ocean Drive, an absolute classic in my mind. 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

0: 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It's the Snowy Mountains best music. Selena Gomez on the way next. Single soon. Feel good hit to get you going for your Saturday. Hope you're having a great one. Going to get a check of your roads next, but also the weather forecast a bit later on.
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2: 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Here we go.
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3: Transport for New South Wales has advised that the Kosciuszko Road is open to Perisher, Guthaga Road open to the village, Alpine Way is open to Thredbo and beyond, Snowy Mountains Highways are open, Link Road to Selwyn Snow Resort and the Elliott Way from Tumbarumba to Selwyn Snow Resort, both roads are open, and Akuma to Brown Mountain, the road is open, and for all the latest winter road updates, keep it here.
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0: Rascal Bruno Mars with Grenade here on Snow FM. Thanks for keeping it here. We're playing the Snow Mountain's best music. Keep watching. This one earned Tate McRae her first Grammy Award nomination. 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
3: Transport for New South Wales has advised that the Kosciuszko Road is open to Perisher, Guthaga Road open to the village, Alpine Way is open to Thredbo and beyond, Snowy Mountains Highway is open, Link Road to Selwyn Snow Resort and the Elliott Way from Tumbarumba to Selwyn Snow Resort, both roads are open, and Akuma to Brown Mountain, the road is open, and for all the latest winter road updates, keep it here.
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0: 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Hey, who knows what weird fact Beck will uncover next? 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You also have your Monday Star Guide as well. Snowy's best music continues. We've got some Sabrina Carpenter on the way, but just before that, Shawn Mendes.
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0: Thanks for keeping it here on Snow FM. Little Mix with Black Magic to wrap up this hour. And further into the afternoon, Maximum Music Weekend continues. About to take a look at your snow reports if you're heading up the mountain today, as well as your road reports. Stay safe out there. As well as the latest in the weather. Dua Lipa up next. Training season on the way.
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1: 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Australian energy starts right here in the Snowy Mountains.
11: This is Butchie Baker, and we're getting a little bit of snow, not a heck of a lot just yet, only about 4 centimetres, and that's been mainly on the higher slopes, and it's still a little bit wetter down low. Temperature hovering around zero, but it's a start. So lifts are ready to spin, but we'll see what the next day or so brings. Charlotte Pass, current plans are for an opening on Monday morning. Perisher, cover on Front Valley, still a little bit light on, so just be the conveyor going for the first timers, but they also expect to get Harry's and Herman's conveyors open in Smiggins as well. Threadbo, Friday Flat still okay with Easy Does It Chair and Wombat Snow Runner moving the first timers and the kids around. A couple of days on this, plus some colder weather for the snowmakers, is going to make a world of difference.
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11: Transport for New South Wales has advised that the Kosciuszko Road is open to Perisher, Guthaga Road open to the village, Alpine Way is open to Threadbo and beyond, Snowy Mountains Highway is open, Link Road to Selwyn Snow Resort and the Elliott Way from Tumbarumba to Selwyn Snow Resort, both roads are open, and Akuma to Brown Mountain, the road is open, and for all the latest winter road updates, keep it here.
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12: Snow FM weather.
13: Partly cloudy conditions this afternoon, high chance of showers. Snow expected to fall above 1400 metres with some moderate wind conditions. Tomorrow morning, frost, cloudy conditions, medium chance of showers and snow possible above 1300 metres with some light winds. Monday, partly cloudy day, morning frost and fog with slight chance of showers, snow possible above 1300 metres with light winds. And Tuesday, morning frost expected and mostly sunny conditions throughout. Dubai going for top tomorrow of 9 after night's low of 4. Coomer's top tomorrow is expected to reach 10 after a low of 2, and Canberra dropping to 2 as well, then climbing to a top 13 tomorrow.
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13: The Weather Bureau advised that there's a 80% chance of snow till 6 p.m.
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0: Rita Ora, I Will Never Let You Down. Hey, Police, no FM. This next artist, she's only young, but already in her career, she's ticked off having a song for Devil's Wear Prada 2 soundtrack. Pretty impressive. And she performed this next song in front of 90,000 people at Wembley Stadium just over 2 weeks ago. It's Sienna Sparrow with Die on This Hill coming up right after your Winter Road Reports. Place no FM.
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4: Transport for New South Wales has advised that the Kosciuszko Road is open to Perisher, Guthaga Road open to the village, Alpine Way is open to Threadbow and beyond, Snowy Mountains Highway is open, Link Road to Selwyn Snow Resort and the Elliott Way from Tumbarumba to Selwyn Snow Resort, both roads are open, and Akuma to Brown Mountain, the road is open, and for all the latest winter road updates, keep it here.
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0: Jonas Brothers with Cool here on Star FM. Hey, if you think of heading up a little later in the day to the mountain. Let's take a look at your snow report as well as the roads if you're heading up the mountain. And the latest in your weather and news as well is just right around the corner. Then Zara Larson up next with Lush Life.
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1: 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Building Snowy 2.0. Australia's biggest battery right here in the Snowy Mountains.
9: This is Budgie Baker, and we're getting a little bit of snow. Not a heck of a lot just yet. Only about 4 centimetres, and that's been mainly on the higher slopes, and it's still a little bit wetter down low. Temperature hovering around zero, but it's a start. So lifts are ready to spin, but we'll see what the next day or so brings. Charlotte Pass, current plans are for an opening on Monday morning. Perisher, cover on Front Valley, still a little bit light on, so just be the conveyor going for the first timers. But they also expect to get Harry's and Herman's conveyors open in Smiggins as well. Redbo Friday flat still okay with Easy Does It Chair and Wombat Snow Runner moving the first timers and the kids around. A couple of days on this plus some colder weather for the snowmakers is going to make a world of difference.
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1: 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Your winter road report.
9: Transport for New South Wales has advised that the Kosciuszko Road is open to Perisher, Guthaga Road open to the village, Alpine Way is open to Threadbow and beyond, Snowy Mountains Highway is open, Link Road to Selwyn Snow Resort and the Elliott Way from Tumbarumba to Selwyn Snow Resort, both roads are open, and Akuma to Brown Mountain, the road is open, and for all the latest winter road 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
11: Snow FM weather.
0: Partly cloudy conditions this afternoon, high chance of showers. Snow expected to fall above 1,400 metres with some moderate wind conditions. Tomorrow morning, frost, cloudy conditions, medium chance of showers and snow possible above 1,300 metres with some light winds. Monday, partly cloudy day, morning frost and fog, with slight chance of showers, snow possible above 1,300 metres with light winds. And Tuesday, morning frost expected and mostly sunny conditions throughout. Jindabyne going for top tomorrow of 9 after night's low of 4. Coomer's top tomorrow is expected to reach 10 after a low of 2. And Canberra dropped to 2 as well, then climbing to a top 13 tomorrow.
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0: The Weather Bureau advised that there's a 80% chance of snow till 6 p.m.
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0: Taylor Swift with Obelie Tay here on Snow FM. We're playing the Snow Mountain's best music with one of the first hit singles from the weekend, which you could say got a little help thanks to one of the biggest movie stars, Tom Cruise, performing a lip sync video to the exact song back in 2017.
1: Oh, I saw it. 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It helped the peak to like the record-breaking top. I mean, thanks to him, obviously. The biggest movie star in the world.
0: That song is playing for you up next. I can't feel my face when I'm with you. The Weeknd, Can't Feel My Face. 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
2: 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Jack has thoughts. 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The one thing's guaranteed. Beck will have something to say about it. 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

0: Summer with 12 to 12. Hey, if you're heading up the mountain today, we're about to take a look at your snow reports as well as your road reports. We're always going to take a look at the latest in your weather for the next couple of days. And, well, guess what? 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Little throwback from DJ Snake and Justin Bieber. 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
1: 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Australian energy starts right here in the Snowy Mountains.
7: This is Budgie Baker, and thankfully the temperature stayed around zero today, and we even had some less cloudy breaks during the day. We're still expecting some snow overnight, and we may even see some snow making across the resorts as well, and that will depend on the temperatures getting cold enough tonight. Selwyn Snow Resort, ready for when more snow comes, or we've got the cold enough nights for the snow makers. Charlotte Pass also waiting, but at this stage looks like they're going to open something on Monday. Perisher, first timers are on the Front Valley conveyor car. And there were also two more running in Smiggins today. Still a damp snow cover at Threadbow, but it was looking pretty good on Friday Flat with Easy Does It Chair and Wombat and Freddy Snow Runners in operation for the skiers and boarders. Going to stay cold, so just dress for the conditions and let's hope we see more snow cover tomorrow.
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1: 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Your winter road reports.
7: Transport for New South Wales has advised that the Kosciuszko Road is open to Perisher, Guthaga Road open to the village, Alpine Way is open to Threadbow and beyond, Snowy Mountains Highways are open, Link Road to Selwyn Snow Resort and the Elliott Way from Tumbarumba to Selwyn Snow Resort, both roads are open, and Akuma to Brown Mountain, the road is open, and for all the latest winter road updates, keep it here.
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9: Snow FM weather.
0: Partly cloudy conditions this afternoon, high chance of showers. Snow expected to fall above 1,400 metres with some moderate wind conditions. Tomorrow morning, frost, cloudy conditions, medium chance of showers and snow possible above 1,300 metres with some light winds. Monday, partly cloudy day, morning frost and fog, slight chance of showers, snow possible above 1,300 metres with light winds. And Tuesday, morning frost expected and mostly sunny conditions throughout. Jindabyne going for top tomorrow of 9 after night's low of 4. Coomer's top tomorrow is expected to reach 10 after a low of 2. And Canberra dropping to 2 as well, then climbing to a top of 13 tomorrow.
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0: Tomorrow's UV index is reaching a top of 2. We will burn in 60 minutes.
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0: Queen Bandit, Jess Glynn with Real Love here on Star FM. Hope you're enjoying your weekend so far. About halfway through. Hey, we've one more day to go. Then we'll be back to working on the work week, which is always tough. But to help you drive home with a bit of laughs and a bit of company, we've got Will and Woody back on from 5 p.m. for a couple of hours. Driving you home. And keep your company next after your road reports. Harry Styles, American Girls.
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3: Transport for New South Wales has advised that the Kosciuszko Road is open to Perisher, Guthaga Road open to the village, Alpine Way is open to Threadbow and beyond, Snowy Mountains Highway is open, Link Road to Selwyn Snow Resort and the Elliott Way from Tumbarumba to Selwyn Snow Resort, both roads are open, and Akuma to Brown Mountain, the road is open, and for all the latest winter road updates, keep it here.
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0: Picking it up, loving, I'm living, so we turn it up. 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
1: 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Gonna get some Tim Craze or some George Ezra still to come. But up first, we're going to have Imagine Dragons with Demons playing it.
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0: 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One to look forward to. Who doesn't want a bit of Daft Punk for Williams for your afternoon? As up just after your reports as well as your weather.
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1: 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Building Snowy 2.0. Australia's biggest battery right here in the Snowy Mountains.
10: This is Budgie Baker, and thankfully the temperature stayed around zero today, and we even had some less cloudy breaks during the day. We're still expecting some snow overnight, and we may even see some snow making across the resorts as well, and that will depend on the temperatures getting cold enough tonight. Selwyn Snow Resort, ready for when more snow comes, or we've got the cold enough nights for the snow makers. Charlotte Pass also waiting, but at this stage looks like they're going to open something on Monday. Perisher, first timers are on the Front Valley conveyor car. And there were also two more running in Smiggins today. Still a damp snow cover at Threadbow, but it was looking pretty good on Friday Flat with Easy Does It Chair and Wombat and Freddy snow runners in operation for the skiers and boarders. Going to stay cold, so just dress for the conditions and let's hope we see more snow cover tomorrow.
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1: 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Your winter road reports.
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0: Chance, Joy, Missy P, Spidozzy Stuff for your Saturday afternoon here on Snow FM. All the way, a new one from Taylor Swift for the Toy Story 5. And in order to make this, she got to watch the movie before all of us get to. And it's about this particular story.
1: Sometimes people's paths diverge, and that doesn't mean that that's the last time that you get to feel those memories or know that person. And sometimes when you look back on your childhood, those memories, that's special in itself.
0: Sure is. That's Taylor Swift with I Knew It, I Know You. Playing for you next.
2: 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Your winter road report.
3: 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open, Link Road to Selwyn Snow Resort and the Elliott Way from Tumbarumba to Selwyn Snow Resort, both roads are open, and Akuma to Brown Mountain, the road is open, and for all the latest winter road updates, keep it here.
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0: 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Hey, it's your Saturday afternoon on Snow FM. It's time to get a little bit of angst out. With a great throwback from the early days from Pink. So what? 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

0: currently one of the most, well, the top streamed artist on Spotify, with her album getting over 56 million streams within the first week. How crazy. Keep the afternoon going though. Just after 5, we'll take a look at your road reports as well as your snow reports if you're heading up the mountain, and as well as your weather and your news. And then Bruno Mars up on next with I Just Might.
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1: 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Australian energy starts right here in the Snowy Mountains.
8: This is Budgie Baker, and thankfully the temperature stayed around zero today, and we even had some less cloudy breaks during the day. We're still expecting some snow overnight, and we may even see some snow making across the resorts as well, and that will depend on the temperatures getting cold enough tonight. Selwyn Snow Resort, ready for when more snow comes, or we've got the cold enough nights for the snow makers. Charlotte Pass also waiting, but at this stage looks like they're going to open something on Monday. Perisher, first timers are on the Front Valley conveyor car, and there were also two more running in Smiggins today. Still a damp snow cover at Threadbow, but it was looking pretty good on Friday Flat with Easy Does It Chair and Wombat and Freddy Snow Runners in operation for the skiers and boarders. Going to stay cold, so just dress for the conditions, and let's hope we see more snow cover tomorrow.
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8: Transport for New South Wales has advised that the Kosciuszko Road is open to Perisher, Guthaga Road open to the village, Alpine Way is open to Threadbow and beyond, Snowy Mountains Highways are open, Link Road to Selwyn Snow Resort and the Elliott Way from Tumbarumba to Selwyn Snow Resort, both roads are open, and Akuma to Brown Mountain, the road is open, and for all the latest winter road updates, keep it here.
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11: Snow, FM, weather.
2: Partly cloudy conditions this afternoon. High chance of showers. Snow expected to fall above 1,400 metres with some moderate wind conditions. Tomorrow morning, frost, cloudy conditions. Medium chance of showers and snow possible above 1,300 metres with some light winds. Monday, partly cloudy day. Morning, frost and fog. With slight chance of showers. Snow possible above 1,300 metres with light winds. And Tuesday, morning, frost expected and mostly sunny conditions throughout. Jindabyne going for top tomorrow of 9 after night's low of 4. Coomer's top tomorrow is expected to reach 10 after a low of 2. And Canberra dropped to 2 as well, then climbing to a top 13 tomorrow.
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2: The Weather Bureau advised that there's a 80% chance of snow till 6 p.m.
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2: Tomorrow's UV index is reaching a top of 2. 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

0: It's your late afternoon here on SOFM with Selena Gomez. Hey, if you're heading up the mountain this weekend, we're about to take a look at those road reports. And this guy, Noah Kahan, The Great Divide. It's coming up in the next couple of minutes too.
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4: Transport for New South Wales has advised that the Kosciuszko Road is open to Perisher, Guthaga Road open to the village, Alpine Way is open to Thredbo and beyond, Snowy Mountains Highways are open, Link Road to Selwyn Snow Resort and the Elliott Way from Tumbarumba to Selwyn Snow Resort, both roads are open, and Akuma to Brown Mountain, the road is open, and for all the latest winter road updates, keep it here.
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21: 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Okay.

0: And to be with Mr. Electric Blue here on Snow FM. Looks like Taylor Swift living out her wildest dreams pretty soon. Apparently the wedding date confirmed for next month. It seems like the wedding stuff has already begun. Apparently the Bucks night, Travis and all the boys went out LA and it's already begun. 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Wildest Dreams up next.
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1: 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Building Snowy 2.0, Australia's biggest battery right here in the Snowy Mountains.
9: This is Budgie Baker, and thankfully the temperature stayed around zero today, and we even had some less cloudy breaks during the day. We're still expecting some snow overnight, and we may even see some snow making across the resorts as well, and that will depend on the temperatures getting cold enough tonight. Selwyn Snow Resort, ready for when more snow comes, or we've got the cold enough nights for the snow makers. Charlotte Pass also waiting, but at this stage, looks like they're going to open something on Monday. Perisher, first timers are on the Front Valley conveyor car, and there were also two more running in Smiggins today. Still a damp snow cover at Threadbow, but it was looking pretty good on Friday Flat with Easy Does It Chair and Wombat and Freddy snow runners in operation for the skiers and boarders. Going to stay cold, so just dress for the conditions, and let's hope we see more snow cover tomorrow.
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13: Me not working hard. 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

0: 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The challenge? Can Beck and Jack figure out which year? Or will they be completely stuck in the wrong decade?
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0: 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Jack has thoughts. 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
1: Scientists, when they shone ultraviolet light UV on preserved platypus specimens, they discovered that they give off like a blue-green glow, which is a phenomenon called birefluorescence. 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

0: 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The challenge? Can Beck and Jack figure out which year? Or will they be completely stuck in the wrong decade?
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11: Hi, it's Kent from Snowy Hydro. 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

0: 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Got plenty of the Snowy Mountains best music to get you through Sunday morning. Going to get some Sabrina Carpenter on soon, but up next it's Cheerleader by OMI. But right now, if you are heading up the mountain, we'll check those road conditions.
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0: Transport for New South Wales would like to advise Kosciuszko Road's open to Perisher. Caution, icy stretches from Wilson's Valley to Perisher. Guthgar Road is open to the village. Alpine Way Road's open to Threadbow and beyond. Snowy Mountains Highway Road is open. The Link Road to Snow and Snow Resort is open. Elliott Way Road is open. And Coomber to Round Mountain, that road is also open. For all your latest winter road updates, keep it here.
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1: 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Australian energy starts right here in the Snowy Mountains.
8: This is Budgie Baker, and the temperature is currently hovering around zero, but that wasn't quite cold enough for the snowmakers last night. There are a few flakes of snow falling at the moment, and we will get to see some better conditions over the coming days. So we'll know loose, ready to spin, but we'll just have to wait and see what the next day or two brings. Charlotte Pass, current plans are to get a couple of lifts open tomorrow. Good news, Perisher, patchy cover on Front Valley. Still, it'll just be the conveyor going for the first time is there. They do expect to get Harry and Herman's conveyors open in Smiggins. Threadboat Friday flat still okay with Easy Does a Chair, Wombat and Freddy Snow Runners moving those first timers around, and a couple of days of this colder weather for the snowmakers is going to make a world of difference.
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10: From the Capital Radio Newsroom, I'm James Wybrow. Australia has officially recorded its first ever case of the deadly and highly contagious H5 bird flu strain. Lab testing has confirmed the virus in a migratory bird which was found dead in an isolated area of Western Australia. Biosecurity protocols have been activated across the country, though authorities maintain the virus has not breached local poultry farms or commercial food chains. Australia's Chief Veterinary Officer, Dr. Beth Cookson, says she's confident the virus will be contained.
11: We have had the benefit of learning from the international experience, and this means that the investment that government and industry have made have left us as best prepared as possible to respond to this situation.
10: Meanwhile, the federal government will hand down a decision next week on whether to extend the temporary fuel excise cut. Prime Minister Anthony Albanese noted while the relief was always designed as a short-term measure, the government is continuously monitoring global conditions. It's scheduled to expire at the end of the month. In other news, Australia's largest renewable energy project is facing growing pressure to be scrapped in the wake of its latest auditor's report. Snowy Hydro 2.0

0: Hey, how's this for something Olivia Rodrigo's experienced before?
1: I've been to certain concerts and certain festivals where people wear diapers so that they can be front row of the show. And that's been an experience as a performer that I've smelled.
0: Oh, nah, that is so disgusting. But apparently she actually admires the effort. So you do you, boo. Hey, we'll get the Jonas Brothers up next. What a man gotta say. It's What a Man Gotta Do right after we check out those road conditions.
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0: Transport for New South Wales would like to advise Kosciuszko Road's open to Perisher. Caution, icy stretches from Wilson's Valley to Perisher. Guthgar Road is open to the village. Alpine Way Road's open to Threadbow and beyond. Snowy Mountains Highway Road is open. The Link Road to Snow and Snow Resort is open. Elliott Way Road is open and Coomera to Round Mountain. That road is also open. For all your latest winter road updates, keep it here.
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2: My name is Somber. I'm a singer, songwriter, producer. I make music and I play shows all around the world. And I'm a freak.
1: Somber's 12 to 12 spent a whopping 45 weeks already on the RA charts. It's currently sitting at number 17. And I'm going to get that one on for you in the next five. But for now, we will check out those road conditions.
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4: 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Here we go.
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1: Transport for New South Wales would like to advise Kosciuszko Road's open to Perisher. Caution, icy stretches from Wilson's Valley to Perisher. Guthka Road is open to the village. Alpine Way Road's open to Threadbow and beyond. Snowy Mountains Highway Road is open. The Link Road to Snow and Snow Resort is open. Elliot Way Road is open. And Coomber to Round Mountain, that road is also open. For all your latest winter road updates, keep it here.
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11: 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Australian energy starts right here in the Snowy Mountains.
12: This is Budgie Baker, and the temperature's currently hovering around zero, but that wasn't quite cold enough for the snowmakers last night. And there are a few flakes of snow falling at the moment, and we will get to see some better conditions over the coming days. So we're not loose, ready to spin, but we'll just have to wait and see what the next day or two brings. Charlotte Pass, current plans are to get a couple of lifts open tomorrow. Good news, Perisher, patchy cover on Front Valley. Still, it'll just be the conveyor going for the first time is there. They do expect to get Harry's and Herman's conveyors open in Smiggins. Threadboat, Friday Flat, still okay with Easy Does It Chair. Wombat and Freddy's Snow Runners moving those first timers around. And a couple of days of this colder weather for the snowmakers is going to make a world of difference.
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14: From the Capital Radio Newsroom, I'm James Wybrow. Australia has officially recorded its first ever case of the deadly and highly contagious H5 bird flu strain. Lab testing has confirmed the virus in a migratory bird which was found dead in an isolated area of Western Australia. Biosecurity protocols have been activated across the country, though authorities maintain the virus has not breached local poultry farms or commercial food chains. Australia's Chief Veterinary Officer, Dr. Beth Cookson, says she's confident the virus will be contained.
15: We have had the benefit of learning from the international experience, and this means that the investment that government and industry have made have left us as best prepared as possible to respond to this situation.
14: Meanwhile, the federal government will hand down a decision next week on whether to extend the temporary fuel excise cut. Prime Minister Anthony Albanese noted while the relief was always designed as a short-term measure, the government is continuously monitoring global conditions. It's scheduled to expire at the end of the month. In other news, Australia's largest renewable energy project is facing growing pressure to be scrapped in the wake of its latest auditor's report. Snowy Hydro 2.0 is estimated to be running roughly 9 months behind its revised schedule, with total costs now tipped to blow past $20 billion. Project management has agreed to strengthen its internal governance in response to the findings, but the Centre for Independent Studies, Aidan Morrison, says it's too little, too late.
16: They've got so many plans in place. They've got all the staff hired and trained. And look, that's unfortunately part of the problem now, because it's so clear the plans and the mechanisms and the systems they have in place are part of the problem. The incentive structures aren't working.
14: Also making news, a Sydney football fan has been taken to hospital after being struck in the face by a flare during a World Cup watch party. Paramedics treated the 20-year-old for facial burns at Darling Harbour early this morning. Two other men were arrested at Tumbalong Park and have been charged. And a drop in Chinese student enrolments in universities is threatening to hit Australia's economy. Data shows postgraduate student commencements from China have dropped by up to 32% this year. Socceroos coach Tony Popovich says he was surprised

0: Dua Lipa's IDGAF on 97.7 Place Not FM. It's a paradise. Got plenty of the Snowy Mountains, best music to come. Zane's Pillow Talk plays in the next couple of minutes. But up next is going to be Daft Punk's Get Lucky right after we check out those road conditions.
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0: Transport for New South Wales would like to advise Kosciuszko Road's open to Perisher. Caution, icy stretches from Wilson's Valley to Perisher. Guthgar Road is open to the village. Alpine Way Road's open to Threadbow and beyond. Snowy Mountains Highway Road is open. The Link Road to Snow and Snow Resort is open. Elliott Way Road is open. And Coomera to Round Mountain, that road is also open. For all your latest winter road updates, keep it here.
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12: 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What keeps the

0: Ariana Grande. She's done 5 concert tours in her career, but this is the very first time she's doing something a little bit different.
1: 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So nice to see you for the first time.
0: To think she's been not able to see her audience this whole time is crazy. Hey, keep it here on Snow FM. We'll get Hosier's Too Sweet very shortly. But for now, we'll check out those road conditions.
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0: Transport for New South Wales would like to advise Kosciuszko Road is open, Guthiga Road is open to the village, Alpine Way Road is open to Threadbow and beyond, Snow Mountains Highway Road is open, the Link Road to Selwyn Snow Resort is open, Elliot Way Road is open and Cooma to Brown Mountain, that road is also open. For all your latest winter road updates, keep it here.
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0: 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Australian energy starts right here in the Snowy Mountains.
11: This is Budgie Baker, and we had a little bit of snow on the higher peaks last night, just a few centimetres, but the temperature stayed around zero, so it wasn't quite cold enough for the snowmakers, and we will see better conditions over the coming days, though. So a list ready to spin. We'll just have to wait and see what the next day or so brings with the temperatures. Charlotte Pass, current plans are for an opening tomorrow, hoping for a couple of lifts to run. Perisher with a patchy cover on Front Valley. Still has just got the conveyor going for the first time is there, but they'll also have Harry's and Herman's conveyors open in Swiggins as well today. Threadboat, Friday Flat, still looking pretty good. Easy does it, Chair. Two more snow runners in action for everybody. And a couple of days with this colder weather for the snowmakers is going to make a world of difference.
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12: From the Capital Radio Newsroom, good morning, I'm James Wybrow. Overseas to start, high-stakes peace talks between the US and Iran are set to begin today in Switzerland, just hours after Tehran reclosed the Strait of Hormuz. Iranian military officials shut down the energy corridor overnight, accusing the Trump administration of failing to stop Israel's ongoing military operations in Lebanon. It reverses the grounds of the current Memorandum of Understanding, which was signed by the US president earlier this week. Closer to home, the Invasive Species Council is calling for urgent investment into wildlife resilience programs following the detection of H5 bird flu in Australia. Two cases of the deadly virus have been detected on the mainland amid a global outbreak. The council's chief executive, Jack Goff, warns a wider outbreak could put the entire population at risk.
13: Ultimately, if we are going to make sure we don't see extinctions of Australia's vulnerable wildlife, it means building up the numbers of those wildlife before bird flu takes hold.
12: In other news, the Federal Infrastructure Minister is facing accusations of hypocrisy over the distribution of a multi-million dollar community grants program. Analysis reveals that 83% of the $56 million

0: 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Baby, there's nothing holding me back. You'll get a shout-out live on air. And also, you could win a sweet treat thanks to the bakery Jindabyne. We'll get Shawn Mendes, There's Nothing Holding Me Back, up in the next five on Snow FM.
1: 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Here we go. Your winter road report.
0: Transport for New South Wales would like to advise Kosciuszko Road is open, Guthaga Road is open to the village, Alpine Wave Road is open to Thredbo and beyond, Snow Mountains Highway Road is open, the Link Road to Selwyn Snow Resort is open, Elliot Way Road is open, and Cooma to Brown Mountain, that road is also open. For all your latest winter road updates, keep it here.
1: 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Jack has thoughts. 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The one thing's guaranteed, Beck will have something to say about it. Catch Jack's hot takes every Friday morning on Snow FM Breakfast with Beck and Jack.
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0: 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All right, Jack and myself, we're going to be back for Snow FM Breakfast tomorrow morning from 6, and we're giving you the opportunity to win a double pass to the Jindabyne Cinema. You can go watch Disclosure Day, Toy Story 5. That is in Monday Movie Madness. We'll tell you how to play tomorrow morning. It's super easy. Maroon 5's Makes Me Wonder. That plays next.
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0: Miles Smith, Stay on 97.7, Placing Our Fam. Got heaps of the Snowy Mountains, best music to come, some Katy Perry, some Olivia Rodrigo, and Benson Boone, Mr. Electric Blue. That's going to play next. It's all upcoming after the 10 o'clock news, weather, sport, road conditions and snow report.
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0: Scientists, when they shone ultraviolet light UV on preserved platypus specimens, they discovered that they give off like a blue-green glow, which is a phenomenon called biofluorescence. 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
1: 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Australian energy starts right here in the Snowy Mountains.
9: This is Butchie Baker, and we had a little bit of snow on the higher peaks last night, just a few centimetres, but the temperature stayed around zero, so it wasn't quite cold enough for the snowmakers, and we will see better conditions over the coming days, though. So we're at least ready to spin. We'll just have to wait and see what the next day or so brings with the temperatures. Charlotte Pass, current plans are for an opening tomorrow, hoping for a couple of lifts to run. Perisher with a patchy cover on Front Valley. Still has just got the conveyor going for the first time is there, but they'll also have Harry's and Herman's conveyors open in Smiggins as well today. Threadbow, Friday Flat, still looking pretty good. Easy does a chair. Two more snow runners in action for everybody. And a couple of days with this colder weather for the snowmakers is going to make a world of difference.
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10: From the Capital Radio Newsroom, good morning, I'm James Wybrow. The Prime Minister says he's extending a cut to the fuel excise to help families under financial pressure. Labor will prolong the relief until the end of July, but the discount will be halved from 32 cents to 16 cents per litre. The decision is expected to save motorists around $11 per tank. Anthony Albanese says the economic impacts of the Iran war will linger.
11: Families are still under pressure. And we also know that the impact of this conflict on the other side of the world will have a long economic tail to it. So there's still some uncertainty.
10: Meanwhile, Iran has since shut down the Strait of Hormuz again, just days after it was reopened to global oil and gas shipping. A fragile memorandum of understanding is in jeopardy